gonna get some men in trouble tonight. Fellas, let's do it again. Say that part of the man gotta do. Say it.

0: You can do it. I got you.
1: Easy, fella.
2: We can still do this.
0: We've been through worse.
3: It's not the size of the dog in the fight that matters. Size of the fight in the dog.
0: No, you did not.
1: One last mission.
0: We're not gonna die out here.
1: Buddy,
0: I got you.